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It's in minor keys, solutions for

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This is my church. This is where I heal my hurts. 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
0: Classics, hits and songs from the region.
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